0: It's my turn. It's my turn. It's my turn. It's my turn. It's my turn.
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0: said mom gets a day off? 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

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The GNBS time is 18 hours 30.

0: Applications are invited from suitably qualified persons to fill the vacancy of an accounts clerk. The main responsibilities of this position are as follows: bank reconciliation, prepare value-added tax returns, monitors debtors' payments, petty cash payments and reimbursement, prepare of company cash book, prepare issue and post checks and check vouchers, prepare invoices. The suitable candidate should have the following: passes in a minimum of 5 subjects at CSEC with grades 1 to 3, including mathematics, English A, and principles of accounts. Must be computer literate and proficient in Microsoft Excel. Experience in a similar position would be an asset. Knowledge of P3 accounting package would be an asset. Closing date for applications is May 15, 2026. 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
0: This is Disability in Focus, the program that looks at the rights, abilities, and issues that affect persons with disabilities here in Guyana and globally. Good evening, listeners, and welcome to another edition of Disability in Focus. I trust that you're having a wonderful day. It's a holiday, so I trust that you had some relaxation time and you're also enjoying the day. What I'll be discussing today is persons with disabilities and the workplace. And I'm going to be sharing some information on persons with disabilities and employment too. So I'll discuss what needs to be in the workplace, but also the creation of more employment opportunities for persons with disabilities. So stay tuned.

Welcome back, listeners. Today is Labor Day here in Guyana, and I want to discuss employment and persons with disabilities and also persons with disabilities in the workplace. Over the years, persons with disabilities had limited opportunities for employment in Guyana. That is the reality. So the majority of persons with disabilities have been unemployed. However, over the past 5 to 6 years, we have seen an improvement in that statistic. Now you have, well, I shouldn't say statistic, because I did not quote an actual figure. Now you have more persons with disabilities that are gaining employment. You know, last year, Her Excellency Ariali, First Lady of the Cooperative Republic of Guyana, launched a Center of Equity, Opportunities and Innovation in Region 6. So you have over 120 persons who are with disabilities in Regions 5 and 6 that are employed at that facility. At various government ministries and agencies, you have an increase in the number of persons with disabilities that are gaining employment. A number of factors are responsible for that. One is that there are more opportunities for vocational skills training, whether it's through the Board of Industrial Training or through different government ministries. Two, there are more opportunities for persons with disabilities to acquire an education, whether it's at the CXC or tertiary level education. You have a lot more persons with disabilities that are qualified now to be employed. And you have three, more employers having a willingness to employ people with disabilities. And that was one of the most significant hurdles that persons with disabilities had to cross, the changing of attitudes. It is still a major issue. The majority of employers are reluctant because it's mainly the public sector that is employing persons with disabilities. But attitudes have changed, and you're seeing more persons with disabilities now gaining employment and being able to be financially independent. We have a very, very far way to go still, yes, because in some of the larger regions, like regions 4, you have still the majority of people with disabilities that are unemployed. His Excellency would have made a promise last December, on December 3rd to be exact, at the hot luncheon hosted for persons with disabilities by the First Family, that over the next 5 years, 5,000 persons with disabilities will be employed. And I'm quite sure that throughout the next few years, we will have a lot more opportunities for persons with disabilities to gain employment. So if you have a disability, I would encourage you to get yourselves qualified, learn a skill, because if you do not possess any qualification or certification, then you will not be able to gain employment. You're not going to be marketable. So you need to access the numerous opportunities that are out there to learn a skill or acquire some level of qualification so that you can gain employment. All right? So as we observe Labor Day, you know, there is a light at the end of the tunnel for persons with disabilities when it comes to employment. We are seeing more opportunities for employment being created. And please, if you have a disability, grab those opportunities with both hands. Before we pause for another music break, I just want to remind you that we are coming to you with the kind compliments of Complivite multivitamins and accessible solutions. Complivite, it's your new multivitamin on the market. 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You have the Complivite women 50 plus for women who might be experiencing menopause and having hormonal issues. 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Remember, the next time you're picking up multivitamins, pick up the Complivite line of multivitamins. 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Listeners, we'll go to a music break and I'm going to be back with you on the other side.

0: 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Listeners, we are observing Labor Day here in Guyana, and I just want to discuss persons with disabilities in the workplace. Earlier, I discussed the need to have more persons with disabilities employed, and we're seeing movement in a positive direction when it comes to this, mainly by government. That's, you know, the only unfortunate part, that the private sector is not as willing to employ people with disabilities. We hope that will change. However, we need to look at how persons with disabilities can be better accommodated in the workplace. So first, let's look at persons who might have mobility.
1: Strong industries are built on strong standards. 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The GNBS time is 19 hours 30.
0: All these things are stated in the Disability Act. The facility must have an accessible washroom, meaning a washroom with grab bars, toilet bowls, and so on that are lower, at a low level. The desk that the person who might be using the wheelchair should be at a level that they can be comfortable because they're in a wheelchair or they're using a wheelchair. Then there must be enough space in the corridors, and you know, the corridors must be obstacle free for the person using the wheelchair to navigate. Additionally, doorways should be wide enough so that a wheelchair can traverse without any difficulty. So there are a number of measures that should be in place to better accommodate people with disabilities or people with physical disabilities in the workplace. The unfortunate reality is that many of our buildings are not wheelchair friendly. They're not accessible. On the flip side, some of the newer buildings that are being erected, especially by some of the larger companies or international companies, they are being constructed using the universal design principles, where they're considering the accessibility needs of persons with disabilities in their design and construction. So we're hopeful that more persons with disabilities can be able to gain employment at those places, because the accessibility is a major issue in the older structures. Then when it comes to people with other mobility challenges, it's not so difficult for them to navigate, because you know, they might be using a pair of crutches, a walker, or a walking cane. But measures still should be in place to accommodate those individuals in the workplace. One of the cries of employers is the cost. They claim that it's too costly to modify existing structures to accommodate persons with a disability. What they need to understand, it's stipulated in the Guyana Persons with Disabilities Act that no one should be discriminated against on the basis of disability. So if you happen to hire that person based on their qualification or skill, then you need to put all systems in place to ensure that they can be able to work. So you can't tell them it's not accessible. That's discrimination, and they can file a report with the National Commission on Disability and the Ministry of Labour. There are mechanisms in law to facilitate that. Listeners, when I return, I'll look at persons who are blind in the workplace and persons who are deaf. Stay tuned.

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You're listening to Disability in Focus. And tonight, I'm looking at persons with disabilities and employment, but also persons with disabilities in the workplace. We're observing Labor Day.

Yeah, which is also known as May Day in Guyana, May 1st. And earlier I shared with you some information for the on the need for more persons with disabilities to gain employment, but I also discussed how workplaces can be more accessible and inclusive for persons with disabilities. And I want to discuss persons who are blind or visually impaired and persons who are deaf in the workplace. First, let's start with persons who are blind. They can manage with stairs. However, those stairs must have rails. They accommodated someone who is blind in the workplace. It needs to be not somewhere that is cluttered. There should be no obstacles in the corridors, because when someone is walking with a cane and they're familiar with a route, if you keep putting obstacles there that are not usually present, it poses a challenge for that person. So corridors and spaces should be barrier-free, and rooms should be clutter-free or not be cluttered, so that is enough room to maneuver. Computers, the workplace should provide a computer with the job's access with speech or any other screen reading software, or facilitate the use of a screen reading software by the employer who is blind, because that is how they will be able to function. Everything is computerized now. And for most persons who are blind and visually impaired and working in an office, it is imperative that they have a computer with the screen reading software so that they can be able to function. For persons who are low vision, having bright lights, having the use of magnification softwares on the computer are two measures that can be put in place to better accommodate someone who's low vision, meaning someone who's visually impaired. There are a number of other measures, but I can't discuss the whole list on this program. We only have so much time. So there are measures that should be in place to accommodate someone who's blind or someone who's visually impaired. For someone who's deaf, it is imperative. It is of absolute importance that other persons in the office learn at least basic sign language so that they can be able to communicate with that person who's deaf. And what we find in Guyana, the majority of persons who are deaf that are employed are doing the entry-level jobs or the menial jobs. They are either the janitors, cleaners, handymen, porters in different places. And what you find is that quite a few deaf persons may be employed at a specific organization, and they tend to be in their own small groups and limited interaction with their colleagues who are hearing. And that is because their colleagues do not take the time to learn sign language to communicate with them. So any company or organization that employs persons who are deaf should at least conduct a few sessions on basic sign language. Additionally, they should put systems in place to facilitate communication. A lot of persons who are deaf, they use text messaging, or the majority use text messaging, so that's how they can communicate with the hearing world. All right, so it's in law that accommodations should be made in the workplace to accommodate persons with disabilities. If it's not done, it is discrimination. It's a violation of that person's right, as outlined in the Constitution, but also in different pieces of legislation, including the Prevention of Discrimination Act. You have the Guyana Persons with Disabilities Act, and I'm sure there are a few pieces of other legislation that can support the case. Anyone with a disability that feels that they're being discriminated against can file a report with the National Commission on Disability or the Ministry of Labour. We need to have more people with disabilities in the workplace. We need to ensure that accommodations are made for persons with disabilities in the workplace so that they can be able to attain financial independence, and as some would say, economic freedom. For too long, people with disabilities are living on the fringes of society because of the lack of employment opportunities. And that needs to change, especially in the private sector. Government is doing their part to employ more persons with disabilities, but we need more private sector players to come on board to employ people with disabilities. Listeners, stay tuned.

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I just want to remind you that if you'd like to become a sponsor of Disability in Focus, call me on 652-8975. That is 652-8975. You can message me on Facebook. 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Listeners, I'll be back on Monday for another edition of Disability in Focus. Do have a wonderful and safe weekend. Goodbye.